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416-593-0005. 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Welcome. 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On the flip side.

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You so one swim one care better than a day in a certain four. Young young boy for near conjubutine, a donny bay, or my assassin and a demo war. 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I hear ye and count in tone to me and come for near the pattern, I say, and count with the inconcon. And a pair, that's it. So one swim phone should be a mummy any. Now I sign a sheer beam. Judge me, dear, a show, sir. Your mobile sin address it here. Send what don't know home or boss, befriending na no moon for swash on a man, I say. Now, every young cunning dear moon, young fan, I say, no, ye among ye, so be ye. A sense of the dawa ye, the show dear any moon yam. We in the estra or dog by the dinner moon. Sabre, a customer for so I cried on said, Domo, a show, sir. Cause one a cassa for moon, send a dawa yon honor. Let ye for so young ye, young fan you appear the and show dear any moon yam. A silver word of bandimo, a dominant amen. Eti for Sankofa Radio na wuti anope 101.3 FM. 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

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Then you have Black Creek area on Nina Mature Ward 7. 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In the numerous NHS, in Kunim D. I a Lona entry, Edia. 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Ever damn was sick. 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The phone number is 647-929-8169. And obetimi afre Mr. White. Also the phone number is 647-855-7581. Mami Elizabeth. Hey. Also phone number is 289-980-2022. Sister Efia was on the number 647-778-7085. Oyrepo, ticket, you know, just $100. Just $100. Now, the almost sense dress code, no, formal wear only. But my CBB, Nam sent penny for dom who just said you made you want to know your person home more a year kama. In TM for James Maho and I feel t-shirt, Debbie. T-shirt in if you home, not James, and if you be a binny beer with me at the shirt at the bar. I mean, to say, Didi, here we are. Let me assa. I Edam was say. And check na a papa, George, a sifu. Insurance smoke could damn no do for your hand more. Or bano de ode oni a betanse a be in chemo kakra. Insurance de bia and some ebaho abo for you do bebiana, ye si to crubi, ne be to cricket webi, y si to crickasye, ne be to cricketwa. 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Then so say any benumontia say I or say of what I see didn't wanna say. Young kutia nyimla, then chenonus would draw her.

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When you come over, I would be only the insurance on common corner. I would be, or nobody no church room, no one said, I'm pa. Say, I say, I didn't know it here. Yo, you won't come over, dear Emma War, and I ain't could tea, and me, man, I feel young Frank Carbono and Tudor.

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0: Yo, Mary and Kate, Monfrey, Papa Kwame, Sir Antiaba. At your for sitting there, can make catcher mono. 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Insurance, mo kukudam, or sign, I try if you're a hanmobium. 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
1: 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A green signboard. Oh yes, we are present. We are unit. 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Yeah, was second floor. 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And I, yes, answer what first floor, honor, obey me, dear, barbering shop. Very, very nice place. Hairdressing, open so booty at the pump, baby. Be anti a toast after a say fee. 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Now, last year, and Munuz and Crawford be barber or crab a faho. Now, half shoe. 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
1: 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I'm so 10-01 bra. 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
1: 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Yeah, yeah, any sales. Yeah, any very, very low price sales. To be more than I say, oh, baba, na wababa to you. Inti, bra home essentials, beauty and discount. Home essentials, beauty and discounts. Now, me, inshra empire. A guy don't pass, you beat me at Wasso.
0: I beat me at Wasso.
1: 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October ye old coverage na mo do this year October na we go through the new coverage and also make ho asem kakra nti ye nka final expenses ne ho asem kakra pa cho me number ye 416-317-9579 me gidi se 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After that judgment. 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say debt insurance aha e bia ne enti a wo to life insurance nyina se bia makoto dan me wo mortgage 800,000 is my balance. 500,000 is my balance. Ah, say nyame amfa saama me yiri sika kame de ho na odi ye di tu mortgage. He say efi ho a so ba ko fi mu a mortgage tu abedi. Ti wo to mortgage insurance se ba se obi fi mu a ba ko fi mu a ba ko de be hwe akire atoto niema. Ana se be de be hwe ema atoto niema. E ye different from home insurance. And don't be confused between mortgage insurance and home insurance. I don't know. Your friend say be a risk management. Or a risk a person manage. Say be a auto insurance. Now we both answer me mesusa. Now chance say me niwa. Why never show one bed then akosua. Now just say you are managing a risk of young family. Eh, I'm calling it isusa ninti. And why you say auto insurance? Until let's say say auto insurance. Say be a obedi 10 years. O concern is obedi 30 no agira ne nanso a eno so ne ho insurance wo ho eh eno na normally obehwe na bia wako ba bi ne term insurance term 20 term 30 that means say okola na ye 10 na oto term 30 a 10 30 years be do no na okola na ye 40 that risk is no more there enti ese ye hu potenti a ye to insurance no obu ho to insurance a no si o mi wu a me japade a me wo me second house a me wo yi there will be attracted capital gain taxes. Into if you are to insurance, not me ni wa taxes na ebe attracted second house no. Capital gain taxes no. Yedi etiamami. 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Se make say ya obi ewo question bia ofra na my answer question na matuaso.
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1: I did be our interest. Yanto T, the teen who be interested ever. Okay, enti nti a make up final expenses. Me tenya phone call no be able some say that me person can meto funeral insurance. Na what is funeral insurance? Ena ne funeral insurance no. Sisiya no. Me yen the same. Me pay funeral
0: insurance. Aso penyem say ubya balance. Yen share ni opesi ubusa na share ni opesi waka. Hello, Sankofa Radio.
2: Hello. 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
0: Mpacho ha ne ka sey.
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2: Ah, mpacho, yen pese bi sa ne fe. As for mortgage insurance at your home, and as soon as the first baby, the bank and also to a head there for an interesting person in whom and so three M's and now can be a chain of home and chairs here. Kakra.
1: Yo, Auntie Amanyami, Enshira, topic a one full day, 1 hour, 2 hour. Topic question I will be say, but may summarize in a kakra a you asem nano. In fact, mortgage insurance obeye wo bank. Any mortgage insurance me fami hun si wo se obeye fi mi ho no. Ensunsune kese edemu pa. 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Ni enti ensunsune kese edemu ne se. Se unya uyenya approve wo mortgage ewo one of the banks, CIBC, RBC, whatever, second lender, third lender, in your approval, forms now all sign. It was to say, either we decline insurance and as well accept insurance. And this is a auto mortgage insurance, it will lend a while. And no, a mortgage, you know, insurance, you know, is tied to your mortgage, it's tied to sa bank now. One. Yes, you know, say bank mortgage, you know, be a while sign for 3 years. And I was signed for 3 years, and now you're 45 years old. And as a was signed for 5 years. And the mortgage insurance now, what to let's say, TD insurance, TD bank. No, what to for that duration of the mortgage period now was signed. And it's a sad time, the mortgage insurance, normally can't go home. Yeah, one of the count who say be a out to 150 year. Are you good for the next 5 years? And as a whole variable crowd, yeah, you 1 year, 1 year, and as a good for 3 years. However, who sign for the mortgage for that time. Now, the difference a woman say, oh, mortgage insurance, I will year or honor. Now, one will be so just questions. Now, problem, I hear who pan says, our questions never means an answer nine. Ushe mwa ayebeye 2 pages. Na nia otiwa obisa o questions no onye insurance broker. Ena eye just question on bisa omu unye o medical enti forms na wo sign on. Ye frebri bise underwriting. Uwu ya ena ye underwriting policy no. To see se dana na wo sign forms no. Ebi a let's take it for instance and then your August 30th. And then I will sign forms. Ni ebisa o question bise. Have you ever been diagnosed with this, or have you ever for the past, or have you 5 years seen a specialist? You understand the entire question. Now, one answer no one. But once that will be one, and as a one, and as a one here, mortgage insurance. Say every year, you mama on a sad day, no. And a year, go underwrite. Say, what can occur? And as a one can occur. Me to assume you know. Remember, say mortgage insurance. Say, cover the next 5 years. Who fee TD Hona Wako RBC ya? O mortgage insurance no ewu. Ese uko RBC ya wo sign to fofro. Fofro na wako to RBC ne so u answer questions fofro. The truth is, questions na aye wo honu mono. I've surveyed so many things. Enyadia ubi akinka in question no. And in fact, to be honest with you, no CBC Marketplace. Uko online, but CBC / marketplace mortgage insurance. Why a video be bring ya? I'm warning the public. Say it's not advisable to buy mortgage insurance at your lender. To be specific, at your bank. And I say, obi a all the way mounty. Measure that be yung program. There are so many benefits. Remember, say auto mortgage insurance will lend that wa. Womu no mo assign womu who as beneficiary. As beneficiary. And what to RBC ya? RBC becomes the beneficiary. Uko CIBC, they become the beneficiary. Now, remember, I said the goal of the mortgage, and then they say, mortgage insurance, you're looking at it say, in 20 years, in 30 years, you know, obey to your mortgage in every year. And let's say, what's our honor, Ufimua, They just paying the balance. But let's say it's a who has a rate of payment, who payment who to an fast nebia, who do kuno neto soa. Nebia our mortgage balance at the time I will sign mortgage, you know. Now the balance was 500. Ebi and yamin fast and but fee muna balance aka 200. Now to mortgage insurance benefit near 400. Who kuno je 400 or the 200 to meet ya mortgage to keep the balance of it. But auto or banker, it doesn't work like that. Remember, I also said, Cecilia, no say, obi eto mortgage insurance, na sabi, eba ku fimua. Let's say, say, me film na me yere, ewo wa. Obet me decided to keep the mortgage and also keep the money to run a business or to do an investment. Mpacho, there is a difference, but me mpese, me ko too much about it. But remember, say, it's so different and it's not advisable. Now, mortgage insurance is known like a term insurance. Now, we talk about it, and you're convertible, and you're renewable. And to what happen if the opposite was a somebody be woman? But so will be, sir, it's one of the things, sir, Michia will be at. No, couldn't you mean when Michia never be bringing? My review on my policy, I'm actually say, way, yeah. But Michia now, mortgage insurance or banker, I bet you I challenge you. Make me my mortgage insurance are a better and a lower price than what you are you have right now. Me that say.
2: She me car insurance, no. I hold me share mortgage. And I'm bank dear, no, so see dear. Yes. In turn, I'm asking people who say, "It's the same top insurance you lose, Anana."
1: Me pacho, what the mortgage insurance, ni home insurance, abum. Fakwa, what tia o car insurance, no. Ni awo o honi your friend home insurance.
2: Yes.
1: Home insurance, you renew no every year. Home insurance air cover fire in case a dying shit. Home insurance air cover baby they say water damage storms roof at aye. And now say koba say a beer obia I enter our house. I break in and enter air cover content. Sebi ekoba se bi awa vacation ewo baby US Canada baby o wedding ring ahira it covers so many things and only here home insurance a year 1 year term home insurance so home insurance well let's say typical company Aviva insurance company now 1 year soon now say wufi Aviva policy no with Aviva who but we're talking about mortgage insurance which covers death in fact mortgage insurance ya ya ni year pano e cover death. A cover disability. Say be a woyari a wound to me and kwe juma. A cover near friend a critical illness. Now normally no sami and say a kabuma pricing is very, very high. And to be nippon be bring to me and combine it three. They combine two or they take only one. But your bomodia from family number. Now bomodiana be whom you office na in the home komo ye medasi.
2: Thank you. Thank you.
1: Welcome. You, but on my number is 416-317-9579. 416-317-9579. But you'll be to me a friend with your message. Maybe a friend. Thank you.
0: Okay. You, Auntie B, and a friend, you know, on also, and a person, a cuckoo dam, and San Yale, and your San Yale won't show us. Also, friend, now also, so the opposite will say, be a na busa na ekwan no egusu dem ye omre kakra e wo ho no ma ogusu a wo chechere wo
1: yo na e jado na me kasa efa questions am meeting ya pa se obi to me fresh say me pe funeral insurance o wa da me ko funeral home na me ye funeral insurance a etesen aha and na me ni obi kasa am kan say funeral insurance obi to ato funeral insurance ni a wo ko ye nyira ne say. Let's say typical example, Lotus. You tell you see Lotus. You see Alfred Lotus. You see as a funeral insurance. Now, who told you now? Yeah, a hall, a funeral, the price of the hall, and also on betrayal cemetery prices in a casket. And Uto, let's say, I'm telling you now, boom, mom, now you 20,000. Now, 20,000. Over to me out of funeral insurance, we've done what you have 20,000. So we need 20,000 and they will finance it. They said I want to car. I will finance it. But remember, say funeral insurance near to cemetery, okoto plotter. Plot no sometimes no because ye ni muda obi wunu digging fee is not included. Bibiti say ebi a how are you pesi ye we ye e wo funeral home hono any ebi a o banquet hall akoye wache kakra ye benwa o ma chese is totally intimate no I'm not too fan of funeral home insurance but rather no sabi obetumi ato wa wo insurance. Now would you obi ato so no actually that was a way and your mom fan shemechi. And only your final expenses are make a some but final expenses no nipa be breta penny in ano ye oma when you on fear a call when him or mon fear a call when him. I'll be better for na or dream sub you ne chess ye one. If I know you 50. Ebi oyɛ 60, ebi oyɛ 65, obi oyɛ 70. Oh, say that me pe bibi kakra bi a bibi ni a ya le bɛhwɛ mɛchi. Ah, me pese me encourage you bi a say more na wo nyi no. Na wo insurance bo ɛyɛ ding. That is first thing. Insurance price is based on three major things in terms of life insurance. 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And it based on your either you smoke or you don't smoke. And insurance do our person auto. Inti emri ya ye nyina ye age ye 50 60 ye nto bi bi kakra. Se si ya no e wo ye din crofo bi brain e ye enim e wo community nim. So bi wo Canada ha me gidi se mpanifo etie me nyina be di ho adanse se e ye bi aye ye no e ye between $23,000 to $28,000. $23,000 to $28,000, and this UTMCC na ubi to me at or just $30,000 for your final expenses. I wouldn't say why you own a year. Now, more less is over time and now you're 60 years, sir. Now and then you see you be a 25,000. Now say that may top 25 as a financial advisor. No, I will forecast for you. Said the next 10 years, the next 20 years. Idea is you'll be 25,000 then. It will be totally higher than 25,000. We all know inflation. We all know say idea near you know $10 now on any subium. And he encourage you because at least your 30,000, your 40,000, a baby was a final expenses insured. Ubenya. Mpachosis Nansena insurance company be bring it to me my year insurance ma and crofo up to the age 85. In fact, Ceciano, those companies are minimum. Omo nyebium, you have to buy the insurance before your age 80. And to be a wutie mi awedi 80 no, obetumi ato life insurance. Se se wudi 81 kwa, insurance pe ayeding. Because life insurance companies omo reduce age ni se. Me nkase bi a we di aboro sa, wo ni insurance. E se wo to by the age 80. And this is auto oh yeah 79. And I say where the 80 no kura na and more 6 months ya ube humia ube to miato or life insurance. Remember say final expenses life insurance in Tamika say price no is based on the health and they say your insurance are your medical insurance and non medical insurance. Now your patri say medical insurance no apply depending on your age. And depending on the amount of insurance to do a overturn. Insurance company, computer be catch and say, yepe o Johnson, yepe o Moja, yepe se o kura yeko ji o heartbeat. Any hon yema, depending kan kan bema and the AD60 hoko na. Ompe yen heartbeat in the pa. Now, the truth of the matter is, we do certain age, ubi o oba me wane mso, umipe medical idea, na anu ya na meko me doctor ho, kwa ye check up, bibia ye fine. Debut. Mr. Mekase, oh, Dr. BBA fine is totally different from insurance company medical. Insurance company for up back to the level, say you want non medical. If you answer the question truthfully, the truth is it will be paid. In fact, since last year, this year, there has been. In penny phobia, almost few more community more. 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Insurance no eye dachi asem wo to ne ne nanso dachi na ube o eho be banfa so nti bo modern say eh ha say wo wo ho na woni bibi kakra bo modern say ube hwe ne sa eno achi no bo say final expenses no ni 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wale wo yere. These things are becoming so much issue. I'm getting so many calls and say your final expenses are there. Then they see you how are your beneficiaries. A big crowd auto insurance years ago. They say, well, money be brave and you need a Biakotana Edmonton, a Biwa Calgary, a Biwa US, a Biwa Brampton, a Biwa Toronto. That is why review is important. 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
3: I'm
0: Patrick
3: Price.
0: Yo, Hineba, Busa, Asol Penny, Shell and Smoke Kudama, or Hanti Busano.
3: Amen. And I'm a question is that me were life insurance. I'm a question.
1: Okay.
3: Now, the mortgage insurance is the only one.
1: Oh, okay.
3: I'm going to say, after that, you know, we need to ensure that in the intimacy that I am not watching for actually. That's insurance, and the people are more years to be. 20 years as a combo and yeah benefit combo BBR for 20 years and you home near the after 20 years, you know. Covering, you know, had any hope you. The intimacy that I don't watch you much, what teach you much. It's not that if I don't want to have the answer, maybe bring in him. Because of your life insurance, I recall when I owe 13 years, you know, but Barbara, when he's winning insurance in a few. Intimacy that I don't watch you, Mama, I made that
1: thing. Yo, Eja, midasipa, midasimpacho. Mami, mami run it through kakra na yemfa the next call. Enti, na wo ka about, say, wo life insurance. Na wo do I ever cover our mortgage balance in case it be BCA. And our mortgage insurance. Enti, ena medika and can say, mortgage insurance, say, wo to, na wo pe se, sebe wo home budget. Na wo pe se wo to ni jia. Mo se mortgage insurance, no. They live with three components. Mortgage insurance, ma ho kwan say life a womb in case it will be bad. Mortgage insurance, ma ho kwan say disability a womb in case it will yare na womb to me and kwaye juma into our monthly mortgage in our amount. And they say, oh, yeah, mortgage insurance now, your mortgage insurance with disability. Your friend BB say it's not part of the coordination of disability payment. Into a jumum disability. Na ebi awo yare na ebi awo benya 3,000 ya fi ya jumum. Na awo mortgage ya 3,000 na. So auto mortgage insurance awo benya awo disability ewe jumum. Nuwa sen ya sen tu awo mortgage in amount. Enti with mortgage insurance no. Aya na disability ni wuma ebuwa. Because enye death mkwa na mo disability awo ntumi mkwe jumum. Ni eti ni se. So auto mortgage insurance ni ya di disability kahuma wa. Either the disability is payable in 2 years or it will be paid to 5 years and as at your age 65. Companies be about almost 65 no kone enim kakra. Sansa nipa enyi. Then you mean by 5 years and say, and that we yare. Doctor say won't mean kwedwam nyame fa samba eye disability a eye total disability and as a long term disability. That's a you mortgage 3,000 no, you be 2 years for the 5 years. And as a say be auto mortgage insurance a disability to age 65 a bit to year till the age 65. The question is company now what is their definition of disability? One time we may be here when chile waha. The most difficult claim in our industry, one of the most difficult, minka say the most, one of the most difficult is disability. Say me yarin to me to me insurance will be prayer so many proof say we are and pass and say no kwa for woho and I throw some so woho. Life insurance doesn't have disability, but mortgage insurance can have disability. And as in an yet also means our mortgage insurance money say, obey to me at all critical illness, account mortgage insurance on disability, your monthly payment, critical illness, your loan sum, auto critical illness, 100,000 or mortgage more. 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Now, let me move to your question. So, auto mortgage insurance, a loan insurance now. 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What is the difference? Level nature say me will mortgage 500,000. Now 500,000 me per se moye life insurance and I mortgage insurance 500,000, mommy. Now my amortization period is 20 years. Now say me yen a level mawa. Was 500,000 ne utiana sa ana utia for the next 20 years.

0: mortgage insurance amaton amu bi ano. At the end of your mortgage period, no, you will still have 50% of the life insurance there. 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Inti and your mortgage insurance in Nana at the end of the period, no, we need insurance. Jisel fa kwa kwa ye na sanete enka enka the bank one eh ena nia ewo nia ye ye be ya ma ono nso no me particularly every term insurance amaye mo bia for the past 15 years is a renewable and convertible nientia ye ye renewable and convertible convertible chire se mato term insurance ne nemo 85 years no me pese me change the term no edico permanent. The advantage is a sabi when a cancer acquire wa and your paperwork you can convert without medical question. It is a mortgage insurance near decrease in ABA turn at the age of 45, 20 years, no 65. At the end, no to a mortgage area, you can convert some of the remaining 50% you know, into your final expenses insurance. Into so we talk term insurance and make sure say. It is renewable and convertible. Me person me bubo company BID. Never buy term insurance which is not convertible. Abrabosesa. I've seen so many policies at the moment I don't to a any convertible. I will encourage you, I will change it. Because trust me, in 15 years you will say Elder George Kai, you will say sir. And yes, sir, no, a be expensive. Companies any convertible no. And okay, no, if you're convertible, you cheaper, it be cheaper. A chain woman open term insurance because it be a budget and now the kwa per se ye ma no term never 50 years. Still wouldn't near that when 10 to 20 years, no. Please come and see me. Buy a term that is convertible. San say a be boil dachi. Fatuna ubi wala.
1: You M say ubi so line so yeah.
0: Sorry, sir, Marcus Atin.
1: Hello, Santa Fa Radio.
2: Yeah, good morning, Mr. Adam.
1: Good morning, Nachi.
0: Yo, ejache, I mean, sure, I mean, there's no question. No, I'm saying, now my image is a make beneficiary designation. Who has some kakra? Say, insurance now, what toy, you know? So, what botai ni say, your inheritance. Say, you know, you work on a mere yet team work crassy. Now, you're funny, say, oh, papa, who cuckoo fua, a inheritance, a yajapadi. Kurumani, you need cuckoo fu. Ain't he, oh, sha, bro, fua de yena. Inheritance insurance yeah dear a year inheritance person said no only in sika work a sea sebi wuwa it doesn't it's a assign a beneficiary there's no tax on insurance now we are now calling this sir and it be as oh yeah 300,000 no watch it 100,000 now ni omo nyinyi so person who fima omo hand obianya 100,000 did he say and when she said he has a wall, sir, so you're okay with them, and your inheritance, and you want to join with Japa, dear. No more sabi, say, be a wee 50,000, and I watch it, chemo 15,000, nipa three, and I'll be sir. Now say, be a 1 year do baby now, oh, she insurance, and now, oh, first, you did see what? Watch it, chemo means, and a bit difficult, say, boss abrano. It is a way under the insurance and this one your permanent insurance. Maybe they say with designation of beneficiary, no, and you're wrong. I dear Bakua, Nipa be bring when they say you to me, yeah, in beneficiary, revocable. That means he said that your person was a son now with me as a son. You to me, so your beneficiary, irrevocable. Yen time ye irrevocable, but certain situation be wa ye recommend irrevocable. typical example say

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0: Amen.
2: You, a cheerful. 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As open your bet to us, na answer no number new of your honey, a beam a 416 593 0055. Obey to me, afraid. Now, so, what busa, near Pussel, busa beer. Yeah. 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
0: review, walk a
2: review, okay.
0: Main car review, no, and by what, measure time. Oh, okay. Yan ka review no some quick 5 minutes. And some akaka kra. Na make afa review hu nyina ne se. Ye hu nipa bebre ya o mu do on police. Oh me ye na me nim se sei. Oh wan kan chere me. Oh me nipa kura sabi wa fim. Oh sanka me nim wan kam se sa we wum. Nia e koso nyina ne se. E to da bia na yen financial advisors no. Public no ta blame me yen. Yeah, it be a bad financial advisors. It means you good. Let's say sebi auto policy be war advisor a ho 20 years ago. It be an asa time no oma sebi if you no moko school musa. Ne be a advisor no eton permanent life insurance whole life kakrebi ne mao. Ne be a auto on tema. It be an asa time no insurance kese. Or yes, auto whole life 400,000, 200,000, 300,000 amawa. And kana sikana ubituyano. 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So mbwa wosi papa na anka nchile manka main to term neda. In fact, mankasa mi clients kurano. 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500,000 ne ka chere se we di 45 50 we to whole life 500,000 ense sada won se sika no need to abiding at the end of the day no it will be combination which is me make try say we be combine permanent kakra any term kakra obi so ho an so David abi si a me ma wo college member me si me dan bi wo en kokko nti we de ma me ntia $50 di an as $30 di eh na no na ye term na no na make as wo to sa term na but modern say won to company na won to me convert no to company na obi to me convert nti review no e ho hia me she nkuran say wo policy bia ne edi kan no wa brabo esesa. Your need changes. Secondly, no policy wo we no tama wo ye no ebia agent anase broker me fan se ebia sebi obi fi company bia oye agent as a company no nko anana owa ni owo na ode be mawo aha bible Christ ni aye wo ni ye de mawo ntiso obi fi company bi na oba wo ha eno nkyere se eno nko ani product a ewo ho. Me, I want to make us say, Wofa life insurance investment. I'm dealing with 17 companies. So, Wofa car and home insurance, I'm dealing with 26 companies. We have so much different company providing different coverages. And he said, oh, what baby say, where do you be? Niwa, David, be agent, no, I didn't know, can you only move on or catch it all? Come to me, come to the broker. Now, your interest say, we need, you know. Eho ewo ho a ntis what to be wo baabi atwemu a mpacho ko yi policy no na hwemu kakra ko yi policy na bi sa ho question kakra san se course aminya ne questions aminya no e na minimum anka me hwe e ye reviews wo ye term insurance na ye whole life insurance aye mra wo letter bia. The only policy I would tell you annual letter a e policy every universal life a investment womb and no dear trail. Normally whole life ni term policy yen time chre. Inti edda wo for 15 years, 20 years no. Se wa wan ko she and be some wa semwa. Mami bi ba efremi. Ya kwa hwe ni policy na ni pebi ordinary to so for part of the beneficiary kwa nipa nefim. Onkai kura. 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San se abrabo se san. Na need se san. 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E na policy ni so fofro e bano. Mesre se review no e uhi ya. E bi kura na wu agent no. Agent na oye ma wano. 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Tibo modin ase obeshe saadi no hon asem. I'ma take over nipaka kra policy. Ewe yen comedy in him. Debia obia bano de possible china sin yo me buawa me kachere wo se. Jisa okwa je policy ni documents ni nyina aba. Nia eha dwin wo taking over and crawfu policy nene se. Nia nipa no agent ne kachere no ne wona dwinim. Na ni ewo paper ni mo o nche da anim nti se o person me take over our policy na me hwema wa please this all the policy documents na nkasa ba me office san se enye ni aye kan ni ye di ye adwuma ni aye twere ni ye di ye adwuma ni e to so emienu no hu se me na me boa o taking over your policy na me they don't pay me but ya ye community there na ye boa boa ye ho ti me person me take over our policy wo me officer. You come and sit with me, go through page by page, Sister Kosia. We anyway na wo. We anyway na obi timi asesa wo. 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
2: for na koi.
0: Ofra me wo voicemail. And then as an ame delay with issue be me fre one company, me tra line so 51 minutes. To get hold of that company to solve Odipa Bako issue. Yeah. Report kakrane say, Eda ye frowa ye nyao. Let's say, me da hold womanu life for 51 minutes. Nasa ofra uli nyame. That is why ye wo voicemail. Ena me remote office ni fiwa. Okwa ye in two different offices me wo assistance wo ho. Inti at least we nyame ebe chile wo fa kwa fre. Anaja message. But obi wa own ja message but mean to mean call 47 calls a day and can ka se say na numbers ni bebre ni scam calls adoso no you don't just scan through phone calls and keep calling people anti message bi ka kra ho we dia amanfo na mesre won ohia me a na we nya me a kan ka nipa bebre walk into my office ni yeti ho na me ni di nkomo 7 obi oba o si on be hu 5 minutes. Trust me, 5 minutes be again, any 5 minutes in your 5 minutes. Yeah, 43 minutes.
2: Now, Adam, I'm Musao, say, any pan A, B, and no, for our noon now. Uber to me, the time our office, any time off your home, Abba, I know so for no, ya, what? Say, and I can see be an hour lines, you know. Uber to me, I to Kaba, now, and also.
0: my case, my office is open to the public. You are hot 10 a.m. to 7 p.m. Monday to Saturday. And that question, I don't know how to make your and this will be our person over my office, and you 10 a.m. to 7 p.m. Now, nipa be bra walk to my office, or moon ni hu abotre. The sun says, so be duho, nas will be woman chenya. And so to me, abotre. It's like wako emergency and as wako walking clinic. But obi a duha, obi up and adientem. And it's open to everybody. And dry your honor will be baho. Now the other baho, no. It takes more than 40 minutes. Unexpected. Or 40 minutes. In 2 hours, I have 40 minutes, you know. All the phone calls ever but through, no. Won't me obit you anymore. Let me give you a typical example to your main time for calls. Time and I'm a conqueror for fear, no. Me could be fear, would be fray. Now me to be kitchen yard, yeah. Now me didn't come on with phones, no. Nippa no timmy, hono. I'm a calling gen, or think common now. Meaning nippa needing, and it became a problem. In this obituary, when my young human privacy is very important. But until we are ubiqua banner or the never be jammy ramisimanji. Privacy is important. Obia some of a catcher on a very important. And to be able to me about my office was 7007 Slinton, unit number 23.
2: You a tearful, so friend as a woman, oh, friend, who do you know the ultimate airwalk street, a cohonomo, now comes Nasa or consulting room honomo, now once when you are betray. Yo. Young Cosum Fenny or Mreka Cra 416-593-0055. On one phone number now between the Yanono 416-317-9579. As opening Cacra or Betras and Fatuas, my
0: way, Minka car insurance changes, you know. Men run it through very quick. Mean to me, I can bear 5-6 minutes, people. Effective July 1st, you know. Yes, a SAB will be auto policy, my friend, a SAB, which is statutory accident benefit schedule. Accident benefit schedule. Now, accident benefit, you know, a delay with say, Obia, when ya accident are now wepra. I won't mean quite juma. As so physiotherapy. A boha lawyer say, me see, many depression. Lawyer say, oh, as so be better show with you, and ye will be a friend, medical rehabilitation and attendant care. And no, insist, be abem. And an income replacement, and sister Biabem, and a non ena benefit, and sister Biabem, na ena benefit is a otifi when your accident, nasuna on your juma, an accident in the sea, then we be a horn funeral till Nanko Sheniba, Nanko Sheni Mami, or your non ena, but still no, there was a caregiver, intimidation, and a housekeeping and home maintenance, and a dependent care. In a loss of education benefit, obo hano ko school, we tuya ni school fees 8,000 ewo York, eno kunyans de went to me and call that particular semester. No, what does it cover? Eno mnyan changes the bibra. Ena death benefit. In fact, so our car insurance na death will be happen because of the car insurance car accident. Now there's a death benefit. Eno no se say in sacherebi abem. Ena funeral benefit. Make us an announcement caution, Kakra. So when your car accident, now will be bad. The death has to be the cause of the car accident, and that the death has to be within certain time limit. Mean to mean to the children, and the war damage to personal items in the car. And this is okay, your car accident. Now, near maybe go car more. I am not normally no home insurance, and the home insurance pays the items in the car. But as a home insurance in Niwa, then there's a ways and means to go. Niwa expenses of visitors. Now, yet, Nia, Elkin say, Niampe say, ye can't want some pan, say, accident be wa a prano, a catastrophic. And let's just say, a cost damage pa, and no meaning and a limit ni changes abim. Increase in medical rehabilitation changes abim. And now, say, who a human benefit? Say, be your nurse. Na mo benefit we adwuma mu a na bia unya cars na se bibi sa na na untu nko adwuma e na se wo eye car accident no na no previously no na bia wadwuma mu na eye first payer sa ne mani nyina asasa effective July 1st. Nia ewok mu kese pa me ka ho asem ni se. Prior to July 1st no, a passenger in your car is covered. Se prebi ba. Is covered under name ya me boss yin na. Se me de me car key mount eja adom na okonya accident prior to July 1st no. My coverage, you know, transfer to, it covers you for signing my boss. Now, effective July 1st, this coverage is a majority of them, just about two of them. Majority of them, you know, you are only covered if you are the insured person. You can't insure person. Wow, I'll be to insurance. You know? And I say a listed driver. Driver wouldn't have to so or policy. So. Another dependent of the insured person or dependent of the insured spouse. Spouse. And to say, sir, and near me now, and to see, a passenger in your car doesn't have that coverage anymore. It doesn't have all the coverage, just a few of them. And to, let's say, for instance, I say, see, oh, Yehovah. No, I call for passenger. Now, when you accident, the passenger is not covered. Right sharing, the passenger is not covered. In the most of this, these changes are abano. Say, be as a CRNO, who now say, me a single, what be to insurance, what me ho. Now, say, me a single, be on person, say, you, who do confirmation, be mommy. And I say, be a legal in the moon, you're married, now so moti. Now, so, you're married. Now, say my year policy is a we a single person. Naturally, I say, Ukunku took car. Now, report to accident is my husband had an accident. On your policy, you don't have a husband. This is causing a static also problem. Oh, me need drive a BR to me fee, me inquire, maybe I will buy 22 wakutu car. The person is not a listed driver, but because we're more than 18 on your dependent. And these things are deeply going to trouble a lot of things. And to measure that bani, I said that your program one by one. Please don't shop for only the cheapest insurance. So as insurance now water in neno. A ye china simunti na water. Now, Saturday ya yabu bosu yin and see you have yeno optional coverage. Optional pers is yes opa and a wofa. Opa womfa. And the ayano optional coverages. And the agent be a cotun crofua. Optional and who be signing at the Beckham. No more Uncle Bob was a yaddy can one mount. Now walk a yachiro muna uwe ye film. And no way away. And the young office in India, we will quote you with all the coverage. Near us a wany way. And now a year optional. Will you be fimwa or ya away? And yes, don't shop for the cheapest insurance all the time. So I say, assemble bit me at all. Yamin Fasama.
2: Assembly, you will be see her.
0: Yo, oh, I'm running a copper. Oh, time no mean.
2: At your four, Everdam was say, name Mofra Mofre, a sol penny as a source Abraham Bium, or Bessan Abraham Bium, a sense of a beam no doing there. I know she, ye papa, as I see it to me, I see an insurance, no, and I see the account will be a can, young Sandy BC, I know. The diet, of course, one pitry, and then one more team and can if your hand more a jadom no quad bomb. I miss a few no if you are my director affairs. I think, Winnie, or no knife, you know, or maybe an affirmer, I demay, and Tino, I saw penny. So a befia ha insurance mo kokodam on ne tene ne no obasan ababiem enche no nyame adamo a dase ne mo betie nka afi mpp osun kokodo kokoko mu fo yesi enemu hia e 175 Red Deer Boulevard e 35 ekosi 7 o'clock mu nyina momra p chapter okay enche no dase ne mo betie nka biom.

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